0: De Dios,
1: when we're close to God,
0: Él nos dirige.
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0: Si está cansadito, siéntese, por favor.
1: If you're feeling tired, you may be seated.
0: Nosotros aquí nos pega la unción y olvídate.
1: We get feel the anointing here and we don't feel it. I remember that time. I don't want to interrupt, but I remember that time.
0: You remember?
1: I remember that time.
0: Yeah, it's testimony time now.
1: Yeah, I didn't know. I don't want to.
0: Go ahead.
1: Insert myself, but I didn't know. At that time, I didn't know where my life was going to go.
0: A ese punto, yo no sabía a dónde iba a seguir
1: en
0: vida.
1: And I didn't know what I thought was going to happen. I didn't know if I was going to get better or not. I didn't know what was going to happen in the future.
0: Yo no sabía lo que iba a pasar en mi futuro.
1: So when I sang that song, I meant it.
0: Y cuando canté ese canto, lo hice con entendimiento y lo dije. De verdad.
1: Because I didn't know what path my life would go.
0: Yo no sabía cuál iba a ser la vereda o el camino que Dios tenía para mí.
1: But he did.
0: Pero él sí sabía.
1: So I said, God, I'll trust in you.
0: Por eso es que cantaba y decía, puedo confiar en ti.
1: I don't know, but you know.
0: Yo no sé, pero tú sí sabes.
1: So I'll trust in you.
0: Y por eso te voy a confiar.
1: And I was 16 years old.
0: How old?
1: 16.
0: Tenía 16 años de edad cuando cantó ese canto. Yeah. Amen. And I'm so glad he did.
1: Yeah.
0: Ahí fue cuando hizo la decisión de servirle a Dios o de rendirse a Dios para que él hiciera su voluntad en él.
1: That's when I decided to surrender my life to God so that his will could be done in my life.
0: Por eso es que esta noche cantamos My Life is Better.
1: That's why we sing.

0: And I feel it inside.
1: Lo siento. No, I'm just kidding.
0: I feel that it's better. And when I'm along, I kind of dance for the Lord.